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0: 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And then, 9 to 12, idol dubs para sa IFM Combatis gabi featuring What's the Style sa IFM. 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
4: Aigo! 3 o'clock in the afternoon is the hour of great mercy. 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Holy God, Holy Mighty One, Holy Immortal One, have mercy on us and the whole world. 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
3: 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So, atong i-check karon kay ang Philippine Sports Commission may pahigayon og kana bang briefing no kabahin kani related ni sa maong isyu ato sang paminawon ang maong panghitabo mga sukintig paminaw so press con kini sa sports Philippine Sports Commission on PSC mga sukintig paminaw
4: para ma-solve natin itong problemang to. Before I read the stakeholders statement, let me just emphasize and explain that this is not a fact-finding investigative panel. That is the role of the PNP and the CIDG and the Department of Justice. Our role is to understand what happened and to understand how and to agree that this should not happen again. So this is our joint statement. The Philippine Sports Commission thanks the Commission on Higher Education, Department of Education, Samahang Basketball ng Pilipinas, University Athletic Association of the Philippines, and the National Youth Commission for participating in the inaugural meeting of the Sports Stakeholders Panel, convened following the tragic loss of Ateneo student athletes Divine Adili and Rene Clerc Butterbone. Although preliminary, the meeting yielded several immediate resolutions and priority actions that the panel was quick to reach consensus on. We recognize the efforts of CHED in responding swiftly to this tragedy. The day after the incident, the Commission immediately commenced with a fact-finding mission to assess the conduct of the team-building activity pursuant to CHED Memorandum Order Number 63, Series 2017, Policies and Guidelines on Local Off-Campus Activities. They have also provided physiosocial support and other services to the teammates and families of Rene and Divine. This proceeds in parallel with the ongoing efforts of the PNP and DILG and the NBI and DOJ to establish a clear, accurate, and comprehensive account of what happened. We support these efforts and trust that their findings will contribute meaningfully to strengthening the accountability mechanism of students and athletes. Conversation extends beyond student athletes and a single incident. At its core, this is about protecting athletes and ensuring that sports is a safe, credible, and empowering environment for all. Rene, Divine, and their families saw sport as a pathway to a better future. For many Filipinos, especially, sports is a means to education, personal development, and social mobility. For this reason, this tragedy compels us to strengthen sports governance at every level. coaches wield tremendous influence over the lives and development of athletes. We must do our part to ensure that they are not only empowered to lead, but also educated, trained, and held to standards that promote athlete safety, welfare, and responsible coaching practices. We will push for the enactment of law regulating coaching profession, the coaching profession, including the establishment of a national registry mandatory licensing certification, and continuing professional development requirements for coaches and sports professionals. We support the proposed Sports Coaching Act, House Bill 2631, filed by Congressman Michael D. Implementation must be undertaken in partnership with the national sports associations, educational institutions, and other stakeholders. Number two, we shall establish more robust safety standards, risk management protocols, and emergency response capabilities across all levels of sports, including standardizing safety protocols on the conduct of athlete training programs. As part of the effort, the PSC is currently working with the Philippine Life Saving under the guidance of Surf Life Saving Australia, something we have discussed a few weeks ago, to expand water safety education, certification, and preparedness programs for sports personnel. Athletic excellence must be pursued within the systems that are safe, accountable, and worthy of public trust. Let the memory of Rene and Divine fuel our resolve to exact accountability where it is due, to protect our athletes and make sure that this tragedy never happens again. We express our deepest sympathies to the families and to the loved ones of Rene and Divine. We stand with you and we are here for you. Be assured that we will likewise relentlessly seek the truth that you deserve to know, and our doors are open for any assistance we can provide. We cannot undo what has happened, but we can ensure that this loss is not without purpose. The most meaningful way to honor Rene and Divine is to commit ourselves to legacy reforms that build a sporting environment worthy of every athlete who entrusts their dreams to it. Thank you very much. We are now open to questions.
0: Thank you, Chairman. The floor is now open for questions. For an orderly proceeding, please raise your hand. Wait to be acknowledged. Kindly mention your name and your media affiliation before asking the question.
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